0: Ladies and gentlemen, the KLF have now left the building.
1: Well, that's it. Good luck. And keep on dancing.

0: La estación del centenario.
1: If your equipment isn't properly set up, you might be missing some of the benefits that stereo can provide.
2: Whoa, that was cool.

0: Hey, you can't find that on the radio.
1: Huh? Turn to that station.
2: La estación del centenario.

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It's kinda like Nashville with a tan.